ET Radio, dein Eurotransport Radio, euer treuer Begleiter. Rumors spreading round, United takes his time, but the shack outside the game. And you know what I'm talking about, just let me know if you wanna go to that whole mile on the range. They got a lot of nice girls, huh?

outside. He sees the things he knows are his. He sees the bright and hollow sky. He sees the city sleep at night.